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Calvin Harris, Feels So Close, HGV1, Monday morning. 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

0: Teddy Swims the Door on HGB's live. 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
1: Five men have been arrested over a suspected terror plot targeting RAF Fairford in Gloucestershire. Prime Minister Andy Burnham says the government will always take every step necessary to protect the country and has paid tribute to the police and armed forces. Richard O'Conn is the Assistant Chief Constable of Gloucestershire Police.
2: The emergency services have well-rehearsed plans for dealing with major incidents such as this. Work to establish the full nature of this incident is ongoing, and we are in constant communication with our partners both locally and nationally. In particular, we are working closely with our partners in counter-terrorism policing.
1: The DUP has called for unanimous condemnation of First Minister Michelle O'Neill after she joined protesters blocking the Garavaki Road in Portadown. Thousands gathered to oppose the return of the contentious Drumcree Orange Order Parade. And Billy Ray Cyrus says he's adjusting to a world without Dolly Parton, 1 month after her death, aged 80. That's the latest from Radio News Hub. I'm Dave Cronin.
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1: A chilly start to Monday morning, followed by a fine day with prolonged sunny spells. Further blustery showers in western Scotland. Highs of 20 degrees Celsius.
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0: 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It's Craig, it's Monday morning, and Billy Ocean plays soon.
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Luke Holmes, Rethink Some Things on HGV One. Do you know what? Over the weekend, I had a couple of nights out and I'm exhausted today. I just can't do it anymore. I just need to stay in. This is Robbie Williams. All Before I Die. There you go. That's me.

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1: Counter-terror police are understood to be investigating whether Iran is linked to a suspected terror plot at a military airbase in Gloucestershire used by US bombers. Five men were arrested on suspicion of explosive and terrorism offences after armed police stopped three vans travelling towards RAF Fairford. Prime Minister Andy Burnham says he's prepared to make unpopular choices, including tax rises, to fund an NHS-style social care system in England. Chancellor John Healey, meanwhile, will promise a new age of industrialisation when he addresses Labour's party conference today. Protesters who blockaded a road in Portadown to stop a contentious Loyalist Order parade have now mostly dispersed after being told by a community leader that a fresh process to address the dispute on the Garvaghy Road was being initiated. And Michael Sheen says being an actor could put him at a disadvantage on Celebrity Traitors because fellow contestants will assume he's good at pretending. The Welsh star joins an all-star lineup when the BBC series returns on Thursday. That's the latest from Radio News Hub. I'm John Collins.
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1: Chilly start to Monday morning, followed by a fine day with prolonged sunny spells. Further blustery showers in western Scotland. A high today of 20 degrees Celsius.
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1: Counter-terror police are understood to be investigating whether Iran is linked to a suspected terror plot at a military airbase in Gloucestershire that's used by US bombers. Five men were arrested yesterday on suspicion of explosives and terrorism offences after armed police stopped three vans from travelling towards RAF Fairford. Protesters blockading a road in Portadown to stop a contentious loyalist order parade have mostly dispersed after being told by a community leader that a fresh process to address the dispute was being initiated. At the height of the blockade, thousands of people gathered on the Garvaghy Road to prevent the Orange Order from parading from the nearby Drumcree Church. The Chancellor will use his first Labour conference speech in the job to promise a new era of British industrial growth. John Healey will announce investment in shipbuilding and manufacturing. And supermodel Jerry Hall told Sir Mick Jagger that if any of their children had an issue, he'd need to deal with it while she's on Celebrity Traitors. The second series of the beloved BBC spin-off game show returns to our screens on Thursday. That's the latest from Radio News Hub. I'm John Collins.
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1: Chilly start to Monday morning, followed by a fine day with prolonged sunny spells. Further blustery showers in western Scotland. A high today of 20 degrees Celsius.
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1: 5 men have been arrested on suspicion of preparing a terrorist act after 3 suspicious white vans were seen heading towards an RAF base in Gloucestershire. Police in the county declared a major incident and dozens of homes near RAF Fairford were evacuated in the early hours of yesterday. Counter-terror police are leading the investigation. Chancellor John Healey will promise a new age of industrialisation when he addresses the Labour Party conference today. He'll announce new investment in British shipbuilding. Police have arrested dozens of demonstrators outside that Labour conference during a protest in support of Palestine action. More than 250 protesters sat outside the conference centre in Liverpool before being detained under the Terrorism Act. The arrests, which continued for hours, have been criticised by Amnesty International. 3 years on from the tree at Sycamore Gap in Northumberland being felled, and the National Trust says there are clear signs that it's starting to naturally regrow. And Celebrity Traitors returns to our television screens this Thursday, with Leanne Pinnock amongst the stars taking part. That's the latest from Radio News Hub. I'm John Collins.
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1: A chilly start to Monday morning, followed by a fine day with prolonged sunny spells. Further blustery showers in western Scotland. A high today of 20 degrees Celsius.
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1: 5 men have reportedly been arrested on suspicion of preparing a terrorist act after 3 white vans were seen heading towards an RAF base in Gloucestershire. It's understood police in the county declared a major incident and dozens of homes near RAF Fairford were evacuated in the early hours of yesterday morning. Maggie Blythe is Gloucestershire Police's temporary chief constable.
2: We're really connected to our local communities here in policing, and we always say any intelligence or information that anyone finds or sees across the county, we ask them to report that in.
1: Dozens of demonstrators have been arrested outside the Labour Party conference. It came during a protest in support of Palestine Action, with police making the arrests under the Terrorism Act. The arrests have been criticised by Amnesty International, who's called them a shameful attack on freedom of speech. And new shoots are growing at the sycamore gap tree. It was 3 years ago today that the sycamore was illegally felled. That's the latest from Radio News Hub. I'm Holly Hughes.
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1: Mist or fog patches gradually clearing for a fine and dry day with long spells of sunshine turning hazy at times. Staying dry for most with highs of 19 degrees Celsius.
0: Now, Tony Dibbin on HGV One.

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1: Counter-terror police are understood to be investigating whether Iran is linked to a suspected terror plot at a military airbase in Gloucestershire used by US bombers. Five men were arrested on suspicion of explosive and terrorism offences after our police stopped three vans travelling towards RAF Fairford. Gloucestershire Police's temporary chief constable is Maggie Blythe.
2: These arrests will no doubt have caused some shock and anxiety, and we want those living locally to RAF Fairford and across Gloucestershire to be sure and to know that as agencies we're working closely together to support them.
1: Police have arrested dozens of demonstrators outside the Labour Party conference on Sunday during a protest in support of Palestine action. More than 250 protesters sat outside the conference centre in Liverpool. Police told them they'd been arrested under the Terrorism Act. And 3 years since the tree at Sycamore Gap was felled, the National Trust says there's a thick new ring of shoots around its stump. That's the latest from Radio News Hub. I'm Holly Hughes.
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1: Mist or fog patches gradually clearing for a fine and dry day with long spells of sunshine turning hazy at times, staying dry for most with highs of 19 degrees Celsius.
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Tony Dimon. It's great to be here. We're talking about RTX very soon, and the final Truckfest event of 2026 is almost here this coming weekend. More on that next. Now, Shabuzi.

0: Manchester original to the newer Connaught Showground. It's coming Saturday and Sunday. It's going to be amazing. There's more than 1,000 trucks booked in already. 1,000. So if you're wandering around, you're going to see some seriously impressive kit. You are in for a treat. If you're coming along to the showground this weekend, we'll see you there.
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1: Maybe not Jedward, though. Tell us your best or worst stories from the road. Shout out your mates. And if you've got something to say about the boss, then this is your moment. Fancy it? 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What could possibly go wrong?

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0: is Derek and the Dominoes and Layla. Mark Amble, Belong Together coming real soon. Lucas got you travel. Right now, let's get on the sport.
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2: Wales remain bottom of their Nations League group after a 2-0 defeat by Denmark in Copenhagen. A Ben Davies own goal and a Gustav Isaacson strike sealed the win, leaving Craig Bellamy's side without a victory in 2026. Wales are without a point from their opening two matches, with Norway and Denmark up next at home. In cricket, England have thrashed Sri Lanka by 223 runs at the Oval to win the one-day series 2-1. Tom Banton hit his first international century, scoring 126, as England posted 355 for 7. Sri Lanka were then bowled out for just 132, with Liam Dawson taking 3 wickets. Banton spoke to media afterwards.
3: Just be really committed to what I've been doing, I think, the last few months, and then to finally get over the line was, yeah, a feeling I couldn't really kind of explain to anyone, but yeah, it's been an amazing day.
2: And in tennis, Alexander Zverev has secured Laver Cup victory for Team Europe in London. The win gave Europe an unassailable 13-5 lead over Team World.
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0: Morning truckers, there's Muse and Uprising. Right, let's play Belong Together very soon. First, Luke has got everything he needs to know about the travel. We will keep you moving. That's our job. We're along for the ride. We're HGV1.
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2: The latest from the My Travel Newsroom, I'm Luca Marshall. Starting this morning on the M1 northbound in Derbyshire, where there are lanes closed between junctions 29A and 30, seeing delays of around about 15 to 20 minutes, affecting traffic heading north towards Sheffield. In Lancashire, there are also lane closures on the M6 northbound between junctions 31A and 32 approaching Preston. Further south, the M6 northbound between junctions 2 and 3 near Coventry are also affected by delays due to roadworks. Over on the M4 eastbound, we've got a couple of lanes closed between junctions 6 and 5 near Slough. It's causing delays heading towards Heathrow and London this morning. In Kent, there are restrictions on the M20 westbound between junctions 4 and 3, while drivers using the M25 clockwise between junctions 3 and 4 should also be aware of roadworks affecting the exit slip at junction 4. On the major A roads, the A249 southbound near Queenborough in Kent, there's one lane closed between the B2007 and the A250. That's again due to roadworks. In Wales, the A470 is closed in both directions at Pontypridd's Albion footbridge. Whilst in Scotland, the A78 Dunlop Street is currently closed up to the junction with the A8. That's due to roadworks. We're also seeing some minor delays on the A720 westbound between the A7 and the A68 junctions. That's the latest. I'm Luca Marshall.
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2: 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Meanwhile, thieves have stolen HGV trailers loaded with Guinness. 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
1: They say the holy water's watered down, and this town's lost its faith.

It's Warren Ordinary Chance Sensational here at HGV1. Imagine Dragons Believe is about to play. I promise you Tom Grennan will do that too. And registration is now open for RTX Scotland back at the SEC Glasgow, 18th to 19th November. 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
1: Five men have reportedly been arrested on suspicion of preparing a terrorist act after three white fans were seen heading towards an RAF base in Gloucestershire. It's understood police in the county declared a major incident and dozens of homes near RAF Fairford were evacuated in the early hours of yesterday morning. Maggie Blythe is Gloucestershire Police's temporary chief constable.
2: We're really connected to our local communities here in policing, and we always say any intelligence or information that anyone finds or sees across the county, we ask them to report that in.
1: Ministers are running out of time to help the young people they pledged to protect. That's according to a group of leading charities who warn almost 4 million more children and young people could be referred for mental health support before the end of this parliament unless changes are made. And new shoots are growing at the sycamore gap tree. It was 3 years ago today that the sycamore was illegally felled by Daniel Graham and Adam Carruthers. That's the latest from Radio News Hub. I'm Holly Hughes.
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1: Mist or fog patches gradually clearing for a fine and dry day with long spells of sunshine turning hazy at times. Staying dry for most with highs of 19 degrees Celsius.
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5: With the latest from the My Travel newsroom, I'm Luca Marshall. Starting on the A12, where both directions are seeing delays around Ditcher 15 at Chelmsford. It's due to an earlier accident, so the cleanup is underway there. That traffic flow should be back to normal within the hour. M62 westbound, two lanes currently closed between 19 and 18 at Middleton. That's due to a broken down vehicle. Extensive delays, though, of well over 25 minutes. M1 southbound has got one lane closed between 13 and 12 at Woburn Sands. That's also due to a broken down vehicle. And in Scotland, the M74 eastward over Bridge. It's just south of Junction 10. It's closed in both directions today due to roadworks. The A92 also partially blocks southbound between Lochgelly and Cowdenbeath. That is due to an accident. That's the latest. I'm Luca Marshall.
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Adrian Nunes and the Low Road here at HGV1, the station powered by Truckfest. Speaking of which, it's the final Truckfest event of the year this coming weekend at the Newark and Knott's Showground. It is Truckfest Original. It's going to be amazing. So if you went to the Knutsford one, or maybe you couldn't make Knutsford, and you're thinking, hang on a second, well, which is the worst? Shall I do this one? That's it until next year, of course. And so all the details for this one and our forthcoming events can be found at truckfest.co.uk. 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HGV1 powered by Truckfest.

This is what she wrote the song about. Right, Lucas got to travel and he's coming very soon. And Cameron Whitcomb, let's play Kingdom of Fear. Oh, yeah, I think I grew up there.

0: Cameron Wickham is in the Kingdom of Fear. Mr. Keery's coming soon. Noah Kahan is on Stick Season. That is a absolute belter of a record. I mean, Stella Lefty likes it.
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6: With the latest from the My Travel newsroom, I'm Luca Marshall. Starting on the A12, where both directions are seeing delays around junction 15 at Chelmsford. It's due to an earlier accident, so the cleanup is underway there. The traffic flow should be back to normal within the hour. M62 westbound, two lanes currently closed between 19 and 18 at Middleton. That's due to a broken down vehicle. Extensive delays, though, of well over 25 minutes. M1 southbound has got one lane closed between 13 and 12 at Woburn Sands. That's also due to a broken down vehicle. And in Scotland, the M74 eastward overbridge is just south of junction 10. It's closed in both directions today due to roadworks. The A92 also partially blocks southbound between Lochgelly and Cowdenbeath. That is due to an accident. That's the latest. I'm Luca Marshall.
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0: and you thought, I could do that, give me a go. Well, here's your chance, because every week we're looking for a trucker to do the trucker takeover, and we hand the radio station over to a driver for a whole hour. Your music, your stories from the road, your shout outs, you can wind up your boss, whatever you want, really. So if you want to take part in this, all you need to do is download our app for a start. So download our app, and then there's a little contact button. It says WhatsApp. Hit that and send a message starting with takeover, and we'll take it from there. This week, Jay is taking the wheel on October 1st. So if you fancy being next, open the HU1 app, hit the WhatsApp button, and send one word. Just put takeover, and we will do the rest. And you can have a go at doing this. And look, and then you'll go, oh, it is actually that guy must be super. No, you'll realise how easy it is.
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2: Wales remain bottom of their Nations League group after a 2-0 defeat by Denmark in Copenhagen. A Ben Davies own goal and a Gustav Isaacson strike sealed the win, leaving Craig Bellamy's side without a victory in 2026. Wales are without a point from their opening two matches, with Norway and Denmark up next at home. In cricket, England have thrashed Sri Lanka by 223 runs at the Oval to win the one-day series 2-1. Tom Banton hit his first international century, scoring 126, as England posted 355 for 7. Sri Lanka were then bowled out for just 132, with Liam Dawson taking 3 wickets. Banton spoke to media afterwards.
3: Just be really committed to what I've been doing, I think, the last few months, and then to finally get over the line was, yeah, a feeling I couldn't really kind of explain to anyone, but yeah, it's been an amazing day.
2: And in tennis, Alexander Zverev has secured Laver Cup victory for Team Europe in London. The win gave Europe an unassailable 13-5 lead over Team World.
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0: asking this question. We keep telling him, check your route, Lenny. 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Check your planner. See where you're going, son. If it's the same way as we will let you pull in at the roundabout. Phil Collins, Easy Lover with Phil Bailey and Anne-Marie. Ciao, adios. I'm done. Ciao, adios, Lenny. Right. Let's do the travel news with Luca next. Are you going our way, Luca?
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2: With the latest from the My Travel Newsroom, I'm Luca Marshall. Starting on the A12, where both directions are seeing delays around Junction 15 at Chelmsford. It's due to an earlier accident, so the cleanup is underway there. Now traffic flow should be back to normal within the hour. M62 westbound, two lanes currently closed between 19 and 18 at Middleton. That's due to a broken down vehicle. Extensive delays, though, of well over 25 minutes. M1 southbound has got one lane closed between 13 and 12 at Woburn Sands. That's also due to a broken down vehicle. And in Scotland, the M74 eastward overbridge, just south of Junction 10, is closed in both directions today due to roadworks. The A92 also partially blocks southbound between Lochgelly and Cowdenbeath. That is due to an accident. That's the latest. I'm Luca Marshall.
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2: 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Its latest business confidence survey is asking operators about costs, investment and the pressures that they're facing, with the results helping the RHA make its case to government ahead of the Chancellor's decisions. Meanwhile, thieves have stolen HGV trailers loaded with Guinness. 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

quarters on after nine. He's got the top 10 at 10 today at 10. Funny enough, he's going to relive the 10 biggest songs of 2004 after 10 today. You have found HGV1. 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
1: Defence Secretary Wes Streeting says he's grateful for the vigilance of the members of the public who are thought to have helped alert the emergency services to a suspected terror plot at RAF Fairford. It comes as an investigation into a suspected terror plot against the Gloucestershire Air Base reportedly continues today. Prime Minister Andy Burnham says he's prepared to make unpopular choices, including tax rises, to fund an NHS-style social care system in England. He accused previous generations of politicians of failing to tackle reform, saying nothing off the table when the plans are put to voters at the next general election. And collectible Cluedo coins are being launched by the Royal Mint. It's to commemorate 100 years since the fictional murder that features in the classic board game. Marcia Lewis's father, Anthony Pratt, created Cluedo. She visited the Royal Mint to strike the coin.
2: I think it's a wonderful experience for me to think that coins are commemorating my parents' invention all those years ago.
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1: Mist or fog patches gradually clearing for a fine and dry day with long spells of sunshine turning hazy at times. Staying dry for most with highs of 19 degrees Celsius.
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take my hand and come with me, because you look so fine that I really want to make you mine. I say you look so fine that I really want to make you mine. 4, 5, 6, come on and get your kicks. Now you don't need

TV One, the station for truckers. Morning, hello. Welcome to Monday morning. My thanks to Tony Dibben, by the way. He's back with you bright and early tomorrow. I was just thinking, there's less than a week now to go until Truckfest at Newark, and I am proper excited about it, you know. Definitely the big end of season finale party is about to begin. Over 1,000 trucks are going to be there, and I'd love you to be there as well. If you want to go, if you haven't already booked your place in, you can go to truckfest.co.uk, book your truck in there, and there's also day weekend passes available, and camping is also available. So I just had a quick look at the weather situation for the weekend. It's actually all right for camping as well. If you fancy coming, truckfest.co.uk, we'll see you there. We're going to be broadcasting live right across the weekend, all thanks to Commercial Vehicle Auctions. Right, back to the music we go. Going to go on something from Shaboozy shortly. In fact, we'll do that now, actually. Let's get this on. It's brand new from him. This is Let Them Know. It's HGV1.

0: Post Malone and Swae Lee and Sunflower on HGV One. Quick update on the Hovis drivers that we're talking about last week. Around 60 distribution drivers at Avonmouth were due to take industrial action over pay, but it's now been paused because Hovis have come back with a new pay offer. So basically, they were ready to walk out. Hovis has gone back to the table. And for a moment, the drivers are staying at work whilst that new offer is being considered, which is probably the best place for it to be, really. Rather have people talking than bread not getting delivered. We'll see what the new deal is enough, if it's actually enough to get it sorted. We'll have a little look at that in the next couple of days or so. You can get a little bit more on this at motortransport.co.uk. Duran Duran on soon, and the Jonas Brothers play next on HGV One.
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and Guilty on HGV One, the station for truckers. You want to get involved today? 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You can just press the WhatsApp button inside the HGV One app. Let's say hello to Adam on the M1 heading northbound for Wakefield right now. Shane waiting.

to get loaded in Northampton. Apparently they're just sorting it. We'll see what happens there. And also big hello to Ellie out doing local drops around Manchester today. Five left, so a better crack on. That's a nice early one. Right, getting you back to the music. Niles Bartley shortly. Here comes the Stereophonics. This is Dakota on HGV One Monday morning.

0: on HGV One. They're getting back together. You know, CeeLo Green and all the team are getting back together and are going out on tour again in 2027. Be good to hear if they've got any new stuff coming your way as well. I absolutely loved Crazy. There were a few songs, weren't there, from Last Party, but that was definitely the biggest one that they ever had. Right, we're getting back to the music. I've got Train on the way and the Lightning Seeds are playing next on HGV One.
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Tyler Braden, Devil You Know on HGB One. I quite like this. Certas Energy have teamed up with Huntley FC up in Scotland to sponsor their away kit. There's actually a proper local connection to it as well. Certas owner Brogan Fuels, which has a depot in Huntley, delivers heating oil to more than 30,000 homes across the area in Scotland. Now, they're sponsoring the club's new white and gold away shirt. But my favourite bit of the deal is this. They're supplying the diesel for the lawnmowers as well, which I think is great. So get that grass short. It's basically, to be fair though, if you're a fuel company sponsoring a football team, you might as well fuel the pitch whilst you're at it. And genuinely, it helps the club as well. Their previous away kit sponsors went into administration, so Huntley says this gives them a bit of stability for the next couple of seasons as well. Nice little partnership there. I like that. We'll keep our eye on Huntley and see how they do. Right, coming up, we're going to do our top 10 at 10 today. We're going to roll out the top 10 songs from this day, the 28th of September 1989. It's coming up after our news at 10. We'll get you there with Jelly Roll in a minute. And right now, Morgan Wallen. This is Last Night on HGV One.

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1: The villager who said she raised the alarm about vans blocking a road near RAF Fairford had only a partial picture of the situation. That's what Wes Streeting has said. It's after five men were arrested on suspicion of explosive and terrorism offences, with armed police stopping three vans near RAF Fairford in Gloucestershire. Shabana Mahmood will announce the reopening of a scheme to resettle refugees in the UK. It'll come as the Home Secretary focuses on safe and legal refugee routes to the UK in her Labour Party conference speech. And a major bank's recorded a 24% jump in reports of romance scams over the past year. Liz Ziegler's Lloyds Banking's fraud prevention director. She gives people some advice.
2: Be really careful if somebody is very quickly or suddenly turns that online chat that you're having with somebody into a romantic chat or showing you intense emotion about wanting to love you, thinking about being together.
1: 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I'm Holly Hughes.
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1: A fine and dry day with long spells of sunshine turning hazy at times, staying dry for most, but blustery showers continue in a few areas with highs of 19 degrees Celsius.
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5: Here it comes, Em. We're going to roll out our top 10 at 10. This will make you feel old. We're rolling out the top 10 at 10 from 37 years ago. Wow. 1989. It doesn't feel 37 years ago, does it? We've got some big songs to play on our top 10 at 10 as well today. Some of the little looks through. I think you'll probably know most of these. There might be one or two that you might be like, oh, I forgot about that. We'll start with one of those. Here comes Jason Donovan at number 10. This is Every Day on HGV One's top 10 at 10. Oh!

Smith, Love in an Elevator, number 9 on this day, the 28th of September 1989. We're rolling out our top 10 at 10 today from 1989, 37 years ago. The UK commercial vehicle market was booming overall by the end of November in this year. 353,000 commercial vehicles have been registered during 1989. That's 5.1% ahead of the same period in 1988. Batman arrived, Michael Keaton as Batman, Jack Nicholson as the Joker. Prince did the soundtrack this year. ERF, they were having a really good year. Registrations to the end of November were up 17.5% to 4,149. And ERF claimed the top spot for top weight tractor registrations during the November. It was also the year that Scania 3 Series was the new kid on the block. Commercial motor noted in 1989 that had been launched the previous year and was already making strong progress in Britain's 2 and 3 axle tractor markets. Well, our top 10 and 10 from this day, the 28th of September 1989, sharing some memories, sharing some songs, and this was at number 8, Tears for Fears and Sowing the Seeds of Love on HGV1.

0: And you keep it all in on HGV One's Top 10 at 10, rolling out the top 10 songs from this day, Monday the 28th of September. That's sitting at number 7, the year that Arsenal won the first division title at Anfield. One of the most famous finishes to a league season ever. Michael Thomas scoring in injury time to give Arsenal the 2-0 win that they needed over Liverpool. Back to the Future 2 came out. Marty McFly travelled forward to the incredibly futuristic year of 2015, which is 11 years behind us, by the way. The Scania 143 was the tester's choice among the three axle 38 tonners from Commercial Motor of this year. And also Indiana Jones, The Last Crusade, that was on at the cinema. Harrison Ford plus Sean Connery as Indy's dad in this year. A great film. We're on our top 10 at 10. I'm going to play you song number 6 from this day, the 28th of September, 1989. Next.
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1: 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Number 6.

one of those songs that you've probably completely forgotten about, and when you hear it, you're like, oh, I remember this. Erasure and Drama, number 5 on this day on our Top 10 at 10 from the 28th of September 1989. What's a good song as well, wasn't it? A couple of big things happened this year. The Berlin Wall fell in the November. All those genuine where were you when you saw it moments. The Simpsons was on telly for the first time. It's also the Ghostbusters 2 came out 5 years after the original. Loved that one. I think actually out of all of them, I think that was my favourite one. Chuckfest 1989 was a brilliant snapshot of the Chucks that people loved. Fleet Competition runners-up included a group of ERF E10s, 4 Volvo F12s as well. There was also a brilliant restored Volvo F86 on display at Chuckfest. Of course, we got our final show of the season for this year coming up this weekend. Want to go? Chuckfest.co.uk. Right, back onto the big songs from this day in 1989, and you'll definitely remember this one. It comes Tina Turner and the best on HGV One's Top 10 at 10.

0: Sydney, Youngblood, and If Only I Could. And number three then on our top 10 at 10 from this day, 28th of September, 1989. We'll find out what was number one in just a little bit. A couple more things that happened in this year. Volvo, they were fourth in the UK CV market, above 3.5 tonnes by late 89, with registrations up, get this, 5.3% year on year. That's pretty good, isn't it? It was also the year that Challenge Annika started on the TV. That involved a truck, didn't it? It was also the year that Dead Poets Society, when Harry Met Sally, Field of Dreams and Little Mermaid all came out at the cinema as well. And also the year that License to Kill, Timothy Dalton's second and final Bond film, was on at the cinema as well. Right, two more songs to play on our top 10 at 10. We'll find out what was number one shortly. First though, let's check the latest on the roads with Luca.
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2: With latest from the My Travel newsroom, I'm Luca Marshall. Starting on the M5 southbound, which is currently closed at Junction 7. It's due to a serious accident there. Offboarding is taking place at Junctions 5 and 6. The police have confirmed that the road will be closed from Junction 5 moving forwards. M62 westbound, heavy congestion with delays up to an hour. That's between junctions 5 and 7 at Droitwich. Meanwhile, the A3 southbound is seeing delays in Guildford. That's around about 25 minutes or so between the A3100 and the A31. A12 southbound, one lane closed at junction 15. That's due to an accident near Chelmsford. Whilst in Scotland, the M74 eastward overbridge south of junction 10. It's closed all day today in both directions due to roadworks. The M8 eastbound, junction 2 connected to the M9. Busy as usual this morning as well. That's the latest. I'm Luca Marshall.
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Electronic and Pump Up the Jam is HGB One's top 10 at 10 from this day, the 28th of September 1989. So, just heard number two. Who was at number one on this day? Let's count down what we heard first, and then I'm going to reveal all. So at 10, Jason Donovan and Every Day. At 9, Aerosmith, Love in an Elevator. At 8, Tears for Fears, Sowing the Seeds of Love. At 7, The Beautiful South, And You Keep It All In. At 6, Madonna, Cherish. At 5, Erasure and Drama. At 4, Tina Turner and The Best. At 3, Sydney Youngblood and If Only I Could. And you just heard it at number 2, Technotronic and Pump Up the Jam. So who was at number 1 on this day, the 28th of September 1989? Was a massive song, this, for Black Box. It comes right on time on HGB One's Top 10 at 10.

0: On this day, the 28th of September, 1989, Black Box and Ride On Time. Massive song, that, wasn't it? Tomorrow, we're going to roll out the top 10 songs from 1991. Looking forward to that. Going to play you the Eagles shortly. And the New Radicals are on next on HGV One.
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New Radicals, and you get what you give. It is HGB One. It's Mikey Potter looking after things then for Monday morning. Got our latest news at 11 coming up soon. If you want to get involved, by the way, we'll do some of your mentions after 11. Just jump onto the HGB One app, hit the WhatsApp button, and drop me a message over when it is safe or legal to do so. That is. Here comes the Eagles, and take it easy. It's HGB One.

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1: Defence Secretary Wes Streeting says he's grateful for the vigilance of members of the public who are thought to have helped alert the emergency services to a suspected terror plot at RAF Fairford. It comes as an investigation into a suspected terror plot against the Gloucestershire airbase reportedly continues today. Shabana Mahmood will announce the reopening of a scheme to resettle refugees in the UK. It'll come as the Home Secretary focuses on safe and legal refugee routes to the UK in her Labour Party conference speech. The BBC's edited episodes of sketch comedy series Horrible Histories to meet its guidelines for children's programmes. The broadcasters also removed an entire episode of the show featuring slavery and Victorian child workers. And collectible Cluedo coins are being launched by the Royal Mint to commemorate 100 years. Marcia Lewis's father created Cluedo. She visited the Royal Mint to strike the coin.
2: I think it's a wonderful experience for me to think that coins are commemorating my parents' invention.
1: That's the latest from Radio News Hub. I'm Holly Hughes.
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1: A fine and dry day with long spells of sunshine turning hazy at times. Staying dry for most, but blustery showers continue in a few areas with highs of 19 degrees Celsius.
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1: Scam for Girls and Elvis Ain't Dead on HGV One, the station for truckers. Hello, I'm Mikey. Thank you for sticking us on this morning. Really hope Monday is going on. I hope you had a really good weekend as well. Right, let's get some mentions on. If you want to be involved today, you can anytime. The WhatsApp number, it's 07785 104 224. But you don't need to remember it. Get the HGV One app. In there, there's a button that says WhatsApp. Press that. Takes you straight through without having to put any numbers in and stuff like that. You can leave a voice note if you want to do it that way as well. Obviously, see when it is safe and legal to do so. Morning, Mikey. Can you say hello to Big Al for us? I'm finally back at work today after 2 weeks off. It comes from Connor. Morning, Big Al. Hope you had a good holiday. Just brought back memories with 1989 on our top 10 at 10 today. My dad drove a Foden back then. I used to go out with him in it during these school holidays. That comes from Matt. That's brilliant to hear. Hi to Josh. Still got another 5 hours to go today. Keep us company. Of course, we'll try our best with that. And hi to Chris. He says, whoever invented Monday mornings needs to have a word. Having a bit of a day today. Already. Oh, bless you. We'll get you through it. Michael McCargie soon. Here comes the Steve Miller Band and Abracadabra. This is HGV One.

0: up the spirits when I need you. This life is more than just a read-through.
1: 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We are the station for truckers. So next up for us, this weekend, Truckfest Original at the Newark Dots Showground. It's going to be amazing. Saturday the 3rd and Sunday the 4th of October. It's going to be massive. There's more than 1,000 trucks booked in already, which is great for Newark. 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It's going to take a while to get around. 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And we're going to be there broadcasting live right across the weekend. We'll have our studio there with commercial vehicle auctions right in the middle of it. It's our last Truck Fest of the season as well. 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

0: And I'll be your baby tonight on HGV One. Morning, Mikey. Sophie here. Can you give my husband Rich a shout? He's out all week, and apparently hearing his name on HGV One will make his day. Well, there you go, Rich. Your day made. Hi to Dan. Been waiting on paperwork for nearly half an hour. The load was ready before the paperwork was. Makes no sense. And hi to Becky. First time messaging in, listening to you most days on the road. Thought it was about time that we said hello. Well, hello to you too. Green Day and Miles Smith play shortly. Let's check the latest on the roads with Luca.
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2: The latest from the My Travel Newsroom, I'm Luca Marshall. Starting on the M1 southbound, where we're seeing delays of up to 40 minutes near Woburn Sands between junctions 14 and 13. Plus on the M25, clockwise, two lanes are currently closed between junctions 5 and 6 at Oxted. Staying with the M25, anti-clockwise, the exit slip at junction 23. Is currently closed, and that is due to a vehicle fire. Whilst in Scotland, the M74 Eastwood Overbridge is just south of junction 10, closed today in both directions due to roadworks, and the A87 is currently partially blocked in both directions at Loch Cluanny. That is due to an accident. That's the latest. I'm Luca Marshall.
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0: Miles Hit and Stargazing on HGV One, the station for truckers. Now, I've been spending the weekend on TikTok just flicking through videos and stuff like that. Been loads of Little Britain clips coming up on my feed. I don't know if it's the same about you, but apparently loads of old clips are doing the rounds again. A whole new audience is discovering it. There were reports that Matt Lucas and David Williams might actually be bringing it back because the production company behind Little Britain had apparently been reinstated. Well, Matt Lucas has basically said no. He says he doesn't know where the story's come from and there's no plans to reboot Little Britain. They're working together again. They've got their Making a Scene podcast, but no new Little Britain. And I don't know, even if they wanted to bring it back, could you actually make Little Britain now? Half the sketches would get, basically, you'd get called into a meeting about, wouldn't you, before you'd finished writing them now. There is some really sketchy stuff on those. Right, we're getting you back to the music next. Maroon 5 shortly, and Midnight Oil plays next here on HGV One.
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Matt Hanson, Yellowstone on HGB One, the station for truckers. 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Do you know what? It's not long until we're going to be up in Scotland again. RTX Scotland is happening at the SCC in Glasgow on the 18th and 19th of November. It's industry focused, new trucks, trailers, lots of kits and tech to talk about as well. It's free to go to, and if you want to attend, just go to roadtransportexpo.co.uk, and we're going to be there broadcasting the Transport News Hour live from there too. Looking forward to RTX Scotland in just a couple of months' time. Looking forward to it. Right, latest news at 12 soon. Let's get on Starship. It's HGV One.

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1: The Defence Secretary Wes Streeting says he's grateful for the vigilance of the members of the public. They're thought to have helped alert the emergency services to a suspected terror plot at RAF Fairford.
2: You'll understand that there is a live police investigation and I can't provide much further detail than that which is reported. But I do want to say that our friendship with America is the closest alliance of any two nations on earth.
1: It comes as an investigation into a suspected terror plot against the Gloucestershire Air Base reportedly continues today. Diesel prices in the UK have hit a new high. They've passed the previous record set in the wake of Russia's invasion of Ukraine in 2022. The average price of a litre of diesel stood at 199.18 pence this morning. That's a Rod Stewart has announced the final Encore tour. He says it will definitely be his last. The 81-year-old was forced to cut short his last tour in the US and Mexico this year due to a heart operation. That's the latest from Radio News Hub. I'm Tanita Sims.
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1: It's a fine and dry day with long spells of sunshine, but it'll turn hazy at times, staying dry for most. Blustery showers continuing in northwest Scotland. Highs of 19 degrees Celsius.
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the Gorillaz and Feel Good Inc. It is HGB One, the station for truckers. Morning, I'm Mikey. Thank you so much for getting us on. I say morning, it's afternoon now. Welcome to lunchtime for Monday. That went really quick, didn't it? Now, another really sad one from the industry this morning. A Cumbrian haulage company has got into administration and all 43 members of staff have lost their jobs. The administrators confirmed the business was placed into administration earlier this week. And it feels like we're talking about this far too often at the minute. Another haulier gone, behind the headlines, 43 people who suddenly found themselves without a job as well. So hopefully those drivers and everyone else affected are managing to find something else pretty quick as well, because it's easy to talk about haulage company closing as another business story, but 43 families dealing with the reality of that today. If you want to find out a little bit more, you can do. Have a little look. It's all up at motortransport.co.uk. Maybe you're in the area and you're able to offer a job to someone that was working there. Right, back to the music we go. Go West, King of Wishful Thinking. This is HG1.

0: And Akon, drunk right now on HTV1. Hi, Mikey, Rob here. Just heard the story about the Cumbrian haulier. Awful news for everyone there. Hope the 43 who lost their jobs get sorted quickly. Yeah, definitely. Hi, Mikey, Hannah here. Can you give my dad, Mick, a shout? Celebrating 30 years driving today. Still reckons he's got another few in him. Well, good luck, Mick. And hi to Andy. He said, you mentioned Little Britain earlier. Leave that where it was. Some programmes are better as something you remember rather than bringing them back. Yeah, I get that. There are quite a few reboots of TV shows. And you just think, what was the point of rebooting that? You've ruined it now, haven't you? And also big hello to Joe here. Says happy birthday to our driver Phil from everyone back at the depot. He's 52 today and hoping that we'd all forgotten when you get back. There's cake. I'm on the way there as well. Right, Cammy Barnes soon and the Cardigans play next on HGV1.
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0: John's Let Me Down. It is HGV One, the station for truckers. We are powered by Truckfest. Hello, I'm Mikey. Thank you for getting me on. Hosey is going to play in a bit. Billy Idol's coming up. We'll check the latest on the roads after our haulage news.
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2: 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Its latest business confidence survey is asking operators about costs, investment and the pressures that they're facing, with the results helping the RHA make its case to government ahead of the Chancellor's decisions. Meanwhile, thieves have stolen HGV trailers loaded with Guinness. 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
3: With the latest from the My Travel Newsroom, I'm Luca Marshall. Starting on the M1 southbound, where we're seeing delays of up to 40 minutes near Woburn Sands between junctions 14 and 13. Plus on the M25, clockwise, two lanes are currently closed between junctions 5 and 6 at Oxted. Staying with the M25, anti-clockwise, the exit slip at junction 23 is currently closed, and that is due to a vehicle fire. Plus in Scotland, the M74 eastward overbridge is just south of junction 10, closed today in

0: directions due to roadworks. And the A87 is currently partially blocked in both directions at Loughclough Annie. That is due to an accident. That's the latest. I'm Luca Marshall.
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0: Hosier and Too Sweet on HGV One, the station for truckers. This is quite interesting because we can now talk to somebody on the other side of the world without even thinking about it. But talking to a person sitting next to you apparently feels like a massive social commitment. There's been experiments where commuters were actually told to start conversations with strangers, and afterwards they generally reported having more enjoyable journeys than the people who kept themselves to themselves. And I think we probably do underestimate that. Most little conversations you have with strangers are actually quite nice. There is, of course, the risk of saying morning to somebody and 25 minutes later, you know everything about their divorce, their dodgy knee, and what they're having done in the conservatory. That is a gamble. But I tell you what, we are very good as an industry talking to strangers, aren't we? I mean, obviously, when we're delivering stuff, we've got to talk to new people at the yard all the time, unless it's your regular drop that you do every single Monday. It's always someone new that you've got to speak to along the way. It's when we get into the truck stop. Sometimes, yeah, we can mingle a little bit, but there's a lot of getting your food and going back to the cab and just sitting on your own, isn't there? Maybe we should have a little bit more of a conversation in the caf, because that would help a little bit, wouldn't it? Right, Miles Smith on the way, and the Doobie Brothers play next on HGV One.
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Sam Ryder, okay, on HGV One, the station for truckers. I'm done for today, but back with you tomorrow from 9. Paul Marsh back with you from 4 o'clock this afternoon. Of course, Simon Marshall with you from 7 on the evening show. Next up, Andy Henley's taking you through the afternoon. Here comes Blanco Brown. I'll see you tomorrow.

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1: The villager who said she raised the alarm about vans blocking a road near RAF Fairford had only a partial picture of the situation. That's what Wes Streeton has said, but the Defence Secretary also claimed he was really grateful to the resident.
2: What we saw yesterday from our security services, our armed forces and our police was just a small glimpse of the extraordinary work they do every day.
1: So after five men were arrested on suspicion of explosive and terrorism offences, with armed police stopping three vans near RAF Fairford in the early hours of Sunday. John Healey has pledged to take Britain forward into a new age of industrialisation. He made the comments as he addressed the Labour Party conference for the first time as Chancellor. And discount supermarket Aldi has pledged to invest £900 million in another 40 new stores next year, despite seeing annual earnings dip lower. The German-owned chain reported to operating profits down 1%. That's the latest from Radio News Hub. I'm Tanita Sims.
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1: It's a fine and dry day with long spells of sunshine, but it'll turn hazy at times, staying dry for most. Blustery showers continuing in northwest Scotland. Highs of 19 degrees Celsius.
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Back to the 80s, Duran Duran and Hungry Like the Wolf. This is HGV1 Radio. Good afternoon, I'm Andy Henley on the station for Truckers, powered by Truckfest. Chad Kroeger before the Durans. And Hero, and thanks to our hero, Mikey Faulkner, who will be back again tomorrow morning at 9 o'clock, including another brand new 10 at 10. A busy man working through the weekend, doing his morning show. And I got a funny feeling he's going to turn up at Truckfest next weekend as well. Yes, T-minus 5 days to Truckfest. It's going to be an amazing show. HGV1 Radio will be broadcasting all through the weekend thanks to commercial vehicle auctions. If you're not going to Truckfest, you've still got 5 days to change your mind, all right? It's on Saturday and Sunday, and we're going to be talking about it loads this week here at HGV1 Radio because it is the Truckfest original show. So it's going to be a massive show, already guaranteed. Over 1,000 trucks will be on display. So if you are wandering around, take good walking shoes with you. You're going to need it. Weather's looking okay. Long-range forecast is looking all right, actually, for the weekend. So that's all good stuff. So here this afternoon, between 1 and 4, I've got some great songs, and I'd really love you to be a part of the show today. You can WhatsApp the studio if you've got the HGV1 Radio app. If it's safe and legal to do so, just press the WhatsApp button. That comes straight through to the studio this afternoon. But only do it when you're parked up, or get somebody else to do it for you. And of course, don't forget, you can catch us on all of the socials as well. We're all over the place at the moment. HGV1 Radio, Twitter, Facebook, TikTok, Instagram. I'll tell you what, they're getting quite busy as we head over to Truckfest this weekend. So make sure you're around between now and 4 and all the way through the day for great songs. You, me, and a whole bunch of great tunes. We're heading back to the 80s very soon with John Farnham, You're the Voice. But before that, Luke Combs, Back in the Saddle at HGV1 Radio. Well, if you need to know what's happening on the roads, Luke has got an update in the next 20 minutes. And we also got the haulage news as well. Monday afternoon, 28th of September. What a good weekend, wasn't it?

0: 22 minutes after 1 across the UK. This is HGV One Radio. Hello to John working for Arthur Spriggs, listening to HGV One Radio, doing MOTs today. Also hello to Tomo, who's travelling along the M5 at the moment up towards Bristol from the Western Supermare area. Got us on loud and new listening to HGV One Radio, and he says he's looking forward to going to Truck Fest this weekend. Says he's going to be making a weekend of it. The whole family are up there camping. Right, we've got the latest on the roads coming up very soon. That's with Luca and Huey Lewis of the news, and MJ Cole next.
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5: 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Today I am on the Woodhead Pass at Frankie's Snack Van in the Woodhead lay-by. If you drive the Woodhead Pass regularly, you'll know the one I mean. It's the one set back with all the cliffs around it. Bacon and sausage roll, £3.90. Amazing value and just amazing flavour. If you're coming this way, definitely give this place a visit. It is just incredible. So that's Frankie's Snack Van on the Woodhead lay-by and the Woodhead Pass. In the meantime, carry on enjoying the tunes on HGV One, and don't forget you can follow me on TikTok or Facebook. 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

0: Monday afternoon, back to the 80s. Huey Lewis with the news on HGV One Radio. If this is it, the Boy Meets Girl on the way very soon. But right now at 1:33, the latest haulage news for Monday, the 28th of September. And then Luca's got an update on the road situation.
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2: 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Its latest business confidence survey is asking operators about costs, investment, and the pressures that they're facing, with the results helping the RHA make its case to government ahead of the Chancellor's decisions. Meanwhile, thieves have stolen HGV trailers loaded with Guinness. 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
3: With the latest from the My Travel newsroom, I'm Luca Marshall. Starting on the M6 northbound, where two lanes are currently closed between junctions 41 and 42 near Penrith. It's due to an accident. We've got delays here of nearly an hour, it would seem, at the moment. A1 northbound, one lane closed due to a broken down vehicle between the A639 and the M62 near Pontefract. Across the A34 has one lane closed between the A270 and the A33 at Winchester, also due to a broken down vehicle. M1 northbound, one lane closed here as well around junction 34, again due to a broken down vehicle. And the M57 also has a lane closed southbound around junction 1, again due to a broken down vehicle. In Scotland, the M74 Eastwood Overbridge just south of junction 10 is closed all day today in both directions. It's due to continuing roadworks. And the M8 eastbound is busy between junctions 19 and 18 at Charing Cross. That's the latest. I'm Luca Marshall.
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1: George Ezra and Paradise Boy Meets Girl before that, Waiting for a Star to Fall. This is HGV One Radio. Hello to Simone, who's listening to us. She's looking forward to going down to Truckfest at the weekend. She's working for Barrington Fleet. She's with her partner, Steve. It's her first Truckfest. It's not his first, but they're doing the camping thing all the way through the weekend. Yeah, the weather looks okay for that, Simone, so I think you're going to be okay. But looking forward to Truckfest this weekend. Also, hello to Barry, who is not driving an HGV, but listening to HGV One Radio. He says, am I okay to listen to HGV One Radio? 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Of course you can. 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You could even be driving Del Boy's Robin Reliant and you can listen to HGV One Radio. It really isn't a problem. He says, I'm not driving Del Boy's Robin Reliant, but I am driving something which resembles Postman Pat's van because I am a postie. He says, I knock off about 3 o'clock this afternoon, but loving HGV One Radio. Well, welcome to the HGV One Radio family, Barry. Right, we've got some great tunes this afternoon, wherever you are, whatever you're doing. Dreadlock Holiday from 10cc on the way before 2.
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1: The suspects arrested over potential terror plots near an RAF base used by the US are all British nationals, aged in their 20s and from London. The men were arrested in Welford, Gloucestershire in the early hours of Sunday, initially on suspicion of explosives offences and later terrorism. The Defence Secretary, Wes Streeting, has praised the police.
2: Behind the scenes and without recognition to keep our country safe. 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
1: Mayors will be given £100 million to fund a new scheme aimed at getting young people into apprenticeships. That's what the Chancellor, John Healey, has announced in his speech to the Labour Party conference. And Sir Rod Stewart has announced the final Encore tour. He says it will definitely be his last. The 81-year-old was forced to cut short his last tour in the US and Mexico this year due to a heart operation. That's the latest from Radio News Hub. I'm Tanita Sims.
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1: It's a fine and dry day with long spells of sunshine, but it'll turn hazy at times, staying dry for most. Blustery showers continuing in northwest Scotland. Highs of 19 degrees Celsius.
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Chillers, when you were young. Eagle Eye Cherry before that. Save tonight. 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Monday afternoon, it's the 28th of September. Good afternoon. I'm Andy Henley. This is HGV One Radio, powered by Trackfest. Speaking of Trackfest, the big one is happening this weekend. Yes, we're 5 days away from it. Happening in Newark. It is going to be an amazing weekend at the Newark North Showground. All gets underway 9 o'clock on Saturday morning. Why not make a weekend of it? You get to see a couple of the Gladiators. Diamonds are going to be down there on Saturday. Sabre there on Sunday. If you want to see that Swamp Thing in action, all that monster truck car crash and stuff, that's going to be happening all weekend as well. Brilliant stuff, that is. Brick FMX, if you love your motocross, family-friendly wrestling, Try for Tim's going to be down there as well. HGV One Radio will be broadcasting all the way through the weekend. So if you're down there, or if you can't make it down there, just have us on all the way through the weekend. If you're down there, it's a great guide. 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It gets underway 9 o'clock on Saturday morning. 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

0: Coldplay, A Sky Full of Stars, HGV One Radio. 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

0: towards Bridgewater, around about Junction 25. He's working for Perry today, so he's doing local drop 7 to do. Can't wait till he's finishing. And also hello to Craig in Hamilton Central, delivering pipes to Glasgow at the moment, working for Travis Perkins and loving HGV One Radio. Right, we've got the story of Jack and Diane on the way very soon from John Mellencamp, but right now at 2:33, let's find out what's happening on the roads across Great Britain. Here's the latest from Luca.
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2: With the latest from the My Travel newsroom, I'm Luca Marshall. Starting on the M6 northbound, where two lanes are currently closed between junctions 41 and 42 near Penrith. It's due to an accident. We've got delays here of nearly an hour, it would seem, at the moment. A1 northbound, one lane closed due to a broken down vehicle between the A639 and the M62 near Pontefract. Across the A34 has one lane closed between the A270 and the A33 at Winchester, also due to a broken down vehicle. M1 northbound, one lane closed here as well around junction 34, again due to a broken down vehicle. And the M57 also has a lane closed southbound around junction 1, again due to a broken down vehicle. In Scotland, the M74 eastward overbridge just south of junction 10 is closed all day today in both directions. It's due to continuing roadworks. And the M8 eastbound is busy between junctions 19 and 18 at Charing Cross. That's the latest. I'm Luca Marshall.
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0: Magic Rude, and before that, John Mellencamp and Jack and Diane. This is HGV One Radio, the station for truckers, powered by Truckfest. Thank you very much indeed for listening on this Monday afternoon across the UK. RTX Scotland is coming back and is happening on November the 18th and 19th at the SEC in Glasgow. This is a really good one, and registration is open right now. This is for things which are coming into the industry, the latest trucks, trailers, kit, and all that tech. It's all going to be in one place. 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

He left us a great legacy of music, didn't he? From the 80s, David Bowie, Ashes to Ashes. It's HGV1 Radio. 8 minutes to three for you to know what's happening around the world. We've got the latest news update coming up very soon at 3 o'clock.

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1: The suspects arrested over a potential terror plot near an RAF base used by the US are all British nationals aged in their 20s. The men were arrested in Gloucestershire in the early hours of Sunday, initially on suspicion of explosives offences and later terrorism. Here's the Defence Secretary, Wes Streeting.
2: There is a live police investigation and I can't provide much further detail than that which is reported. But I do want to say that our friendship with America is the closest alliance of any two nations on Earth, and we will always stand together.
1: Iran's London embassy says it categorically rejects it had any involvement. Evri has reportedly been hit with delays to deliveries across shops and post office branches nationwide. It comes as it rolls out changes to its collection network. And US actress Rachel Zegler will return to the West End next year for a Live in London concert residency. It's been described as unlike anything she's ever done before. That's the latest from Radio Newser. I'm Tanita Sims.
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1: Dry at first and turning chilly under clear skies this evening. Rain quickly moves into southeast England, largely cloudy by the end of the night, with lows of 10 degrees Celsius.
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9 minutes after three is HGV One Radio. That's The Clash and Should I Stay or Should I Go. I'm not planning on going anywhere just yet. Well, not till four anyway. Zootons before that and Valerie. Paul takes over from four, just a quick reminder. And I'll be running through his guest list a little bit later on this hour as we've got some great guests coming up this week. Now, we are just 5 days away from Truckfest, which is happening. It's Truckfest Original. This is the big one. Happening in Newark, at the Newark and Notts Showground. HGV One Radio will be broadcasting live there all weekend. We've teamed up with Commercial Vehicle Auctions. Check us out live all the way through the weekend. It's going to be absolutely brilliant. If you're into the Gladiators, two of them's going to be around. Diamond's going to be down there on Saturday. Sabre's going to be there on Sunday. Just imagine having your selfie taken with those two. You can get your weekend tickets. You can get your day tickets. And they're available right now at truckfest.co.uk. Over 1,000 trucks on display for you to peruse around, take photographs of, and just basically be proud of. One Thing will be in action. All that monster truck car crushing stuff. It's going to be brilliant. Trucker Tim's going to be down there, and family wrestling, family-friendly wrestling as well. And I love the Truck Pool Challenge. It's going to be an absolutely amazing weekend. Weather looks okay, actually, at the moment. Long-range forecast. And if you want to pick up your tickets, the place to go to, truckfest.co.uk, for everything you need to know, including getting your tickets. And there's no hidden charges for ordering them online either, which is brilliant. Right, we've got Jane Wheedland's Rush Hour on the way very soon. First up, Post Malone, Morgan Wallen. I Had Some Help. 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

0: Rick Sermon, My Broken Heart, Jane Wheedlin before that, Rush Hour. This is HGV One Radio. Hello to Toby in Darlington, heading down towards Bishop Auckland at the moment on the A6072. He's working for Nutford Traffic Lights, and he says he's driving a tanker today. Also, hi to David in Port Talbot, Kellen's Transport is who he's working for. They've had a PMI on the vehicle this morning. He's driving a different vehicle, and he says it's weird driving a rental. Also, hello to Tony in Chichester, driving down the A12 at the moment towards Chelmsford, loving HGV One Radio, and he says he can't wait to get to Trackfest this weekend. He's had his tickets now for 3 months, and he says he loves the Newark show, goes every year. I'm Andy Henley, this is HGV One Radio. Thank you very much indeed for listening today, Monday afternoon. I'm here every day, Monday through Friday, from 1 through to 4 in the afternoon. Just a quick reminder, Paul's back again this afternoon. Now, later on this week, tomorrow, he's going to be catching up with Judy Love on why we find it easier to help others to talk about their problems than us talk about our own. Wednesday, he's going to be joined by singer and former Strictly Come Dancer runner-up Molly Richardson on People Hiding Their Smiles. It's all to do with poor oral health issues. And did you see Strictly at the weekend? That was an interesting one, wasn't it? So if you want to check out all the details about Paul's programme, listen to him every day, Monday through Friday from 4 in the afternoon. Of course, he'll keep you fully updated as to what's happening on the roads across the UK as well. He's back again in around about 40 minutes' time. We've got the Cranberries coming up very soon, and Luca's keeping an eye on the road situation for me as well, crossing over to him around about 3:30.
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0: Hope you're enjoying our tunes this afternoon, Monday, 28th of September, across the UK. 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It's Truckfest Original, which is happening this weekend at the Newark and Notts Showground. It's going to be an absolutely amazing weekend, and it all gets underway 9 o'clock on Saturday morning. Right, we've got AC/DC on the way very soon, but right now at 3:33, Monday afternoon, let's find out what's happening on the road across Great Britain. Here's the latest from Luca.
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2: With the latest from the My Travel newsroom, I'm Luca Marshall. Starting on the M4 eastbound, where one lane is currently closed at the junction 10 entry slip due to broken down vehicles causing some minor delays. At M60 clockwise,

0: Bourne near Stockport. That's due to a vehicle tyre change. Plus on the A282 anti-clockwise, the entrance to the junction 1A is currently closed at Dartford due to a broken down vehicle blocking the carriageway. M25 anti-clockwise, one lane closed between 23 and 22 at South Mimms. That's due to an accident. Plus on the A34 southbound, one lane is currently closed between the A272 and the A33 at Winchester, again due to a broken down vehicle. In Scotland, the M74 eastward overbridge south of junction 10 remains closed in both directions due to those roadworks. And the A720 Edinburgh bypass is seeing delays of over 20 minutes right now westbound at Calder. It's due to debris reported on the carriageway. That's the latest. I'm Luca Marshall.
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0: 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Hello to Paul Granger, who's listening today, working for Kellen's Transport. Says he's heading up towards Truck Fest this weekend. It's going to be a great weekend, I'm sure, but he says it's my first ever Truck Fest. What can I expect to enjoy the most? Well, I tell you what, that really is the $6 million question. What I suggest you do, Paul, is take your HGV1 app with you, with a headset, plug it into your ears, listen to HGV1 Radio, because we're going to be broadcasting all the way through the weekend with commercial vehicle auctions. Listen to us, what we've got on over the weekend, and there will be ideas for things to do. There's so much. We can't just narrow it down to one thing, which is going to be really good, but there's going to be, you know, gladiators are going to be there, all that truck pulling, all those trucks on display, over 1,000. I'll tell you what, I suggest what you do, Paul, is come back to us this time next week and tell us what your favourite bit was, because you'll go there and you'll find something which is absolutely amazing. We'd love to hear your story about it, okay? This is HGV1 Radio, UB40 on the way very soon, and also Miles Smith next.
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for Monday afternoon is HGV One Radio. Hello to Tommy G in Darlington on the 6072 at the moment, heading down towards Bishop Auckland. He says he's doing short runs today, lots of drops. So hello to all the crew working for Diamond Transport. That comes from Jonah. Carlisle, where he is at the moment, on the M6, heading down towards Penrith, listening to HGV One Radio. And also hello to Barnsley in Salisbury, home bargains driver on the A350, heading back to base at the moment. Look, thank you very much indeed for all your messages, which always come through in the afternoon. I can't do this show without you, so keep them coming through. If you want to WhatsApp the studio, you can do so anytime. The number to WhatsApp us on is 07785 104224, or you can do it via the HGV One Radio app, which is free to download to your smartphone or your tablet, and it's your little one-stop HGV radio shop, where you can catch up on all of our podcasts, you can interact with us via the socials, you can listen to HGV One Radio, and as I say, you can WhatsApp the studio as well. So if you've not downloaded it, make sure you do. Marshy's on the way after four with some great tunes, and of course keep an eye on the road situation across the UK as well with the help of Luca. I'm Andy Henley, and I'll be back tomorrow afternoon, Tuesday, tomorrow afternoon from 1 here at HGV One Radio. 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
1: The Prime Minister will chair a Cobra meeting on a suspected terror plot near an RAF base used by the US. The incident happened on Sunday morning near RAF Fairford. Five men were arrested shortly after in Welford in Gloucestershire. Dr. Roz Savage is the MP for South Cotswolds.
2: I know that my residents really just want to go home. I can't even imagine how terrifying that was for them to be woken up in the wee small hours and given 5 minutes to get out of their home. Some of them left so quickly that they left behind medication.
1: New trains could be publicly owned under Great British Railways to reduce costs. Speaking at the Labour Party conference, Transport Secretary Heidi Alexander says a case-by-case approach will be taken. Diesel prices in the UK have hit a new high. The average price of a litre of diesel stood at 199.18 pence this morning. And Victoria Beckham is going back to her musical roots. She's been pictured with her son Cruz in the recording studio. That's the latest from Radio News Hub. I'm Grace McIntosh.
3: 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San Francisco is gearing up to celebrate 60 years since the Summer of Love, with music and cultural events planned across the city. Anna Marie Presciutti explains more.
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1: South of the UK turning cloudy with scattered showers, mainly across the southeast. Northern areas will be dry with clear spells, lows of 10 degrees Celsius.
0: Now, Paul Marsh on HGV One.

Hello, welcome to the show. Thank you very much for tuning in. Eagle Eye Cherry saved tonight, and before that it was Oasis. Big thank you to Andy for the previous few hours here on HGV1. Of course, big thank you to you for tuning in on your Monday afternoon. It is starting to feel definitely like we are heading out of summer and we are heading into autumn. It's starting to feel, I know it's not cold, it's just starting to feel that way, isn't it? Right, we have got a busy week lined up for you. On tomorrow's show, I'm going to be talking to the comedian Judy Love to talk about why we find it easier to help other people rather than solving our own problems. This is definitely a subject I know a lot about. On Wednesday, I'm going to be catching up with the actress, singer and former Strictly Come Dancing runner-up Molly Rainford to talk about why people are hiding their smiles as poor oral health habits and a widespread knowledge gap is definitely taking its toll. And then on Thursday, I'm going to be catching up with singer Brooke Law to talk all about her new single, Bad Idea, her tour, and everything else that she has got going on in her world as well. I've got some great tunes coming up for you, but right now we are going to play this one from BB Mac.

0: Joe Wetzel, Jesse Murph with High Road, Paul Marsh here on HGV1. We are literally now days away from the final Truckfest of 2026. Truckfest Original, which is taking place at Newark and Notts Showground on the 3rd and 4th of October. They have got over 1,000 trucks already booked in. They got all the usual monster trucks, freestyle motocross, live entertainment, including the Gladiators are going to be there, Trucker Tim's going to be there, and of course we are going to be there as well. HGV1 will be there with commercial vehicle auctions right in the middle of it all. So if you haven't done it already, grab your tickets at truckfest.co.uk. Truckfest Original on the 3rd and 4th of October, the final Truckfest of 2026.
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2: The latest from the My Travel newsroom, I'm Luca Marshall. Starting on the M4 eastbound, where one lane is currently closed at the junction 10 entry slip due to broken down vehicles causing some minor delays. At M60 clockwise, one lane closed at junction 4 near Stockport. That's due to a vehicle tyre change. Plus on the A282 anti-clockwise, the entry slip at junction 1A is currently closed at Dartford, due to a broken down vehicle blocking the carriageway. M25 anti-clockwise, one lane closed between 23 and 22 at South Mimms, that's due to an accident. Whilst on the A34 southbound, one lane is currently closed between the A272 and the A33 at Winchester, again due to a broken down vehicle. In Scotland, the M74 eastward overbridge south of junction 10 remains closed in both directions due to those roadworks. And the A720 Edinburgh bypass is seeing delays of over 20 minutes right now westbound at Calder. It's due to debris reported on the carriageway. That's the latest. I'm Luca Marshall.
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1: This is HGV1.

Portugal, the man with Feel It Still, Paul Marsh here on HGV1. This is usually where I tell you what I thought of the film that I saw at the cinema at the weekend, but I didn't go to the cinema this weekend, so I thought I'd give you a little update as to what I have been watching on TV and my thoughts on it. So the one that I just finished is Chad Powers. If you don't know what I'm talking about, Chad Powers is on Disney. It's, how can I explain this? So basically, it's a college American football player who basically blew his shot. And he kind of got himself into a situation. His dad's a makeup artist. He wears a fake face. And then he goes and tries out for another college team. He does really, really well. Nobody knows who he really is. He came out with a fake name of Chad Powers. The first season was all about the American football. The second season, which I've just finished, is more about the relationships and bits and pieces like that. I haven't enjoyed it as much as what I did the first season, but it's still just about gets a thumbs up, certainly enough for me to carry on watching it anyway. The Gentleman, of course, is on Netflix, second season of the Guy Ritchie hit show. Again, second season, just as good as the first season. Absolutely brilliant, really love that one. Mobland, of course, has just started again on Paramount Plus. I'm only a few episodes in, so I'm still kind of getting back on that one. I will give it the benefit of the doubt so far and say that I've enjoyed it. But the one TV series that I have been watching, and I've just finished it, and it's absolutely brilliant, is Lioness. If you haven't seen Lioness, they've just finished the third season. It's on Paramount Plus. It's from Taylor Sheridan, he created that world anyway. Absolutely brilliant. If you enjoyed Sicario and films like that, which he wrote, you will love Lioness. Cannot recommend this one enough. Lioness definitely gets a thumbs up from me. Get in touch. Tell me what TV series you are absolutely loving.

TV1. Imagine having to give your address over the phone every single time and saying, yes, honestly, I really do live on Bell End. Well, a campaign published in the last few days have been having fun with some of Britain's more unfortunate street names. We've all come across them every now and again. They have included Bell End, Cock Hill Lane, and Butthole Road by imagining curtains that could cover up the embarrassing bits of all the road signs there. But as a driver, I'm sure you have come across some very, very interesting names and places. I would love to know what is the funniest place name or road name that you have ever come across. Get in touch in all the usual ways. I will invite photographic evidence from any listeners right now. Britain is spectacular at this stuff. So somebody is going to know a scratchy bottom, a sandy balls, or something even better that you can barely read out before 7 p.m. Get in touch in all the usual ways and I will read out some of the best right the way throughout the show. Arctic Monkey is coming up for you after this, but this is Post Malone with Circles.

0: shout-outs of the show. I've got Dean in Liverpool, I've got Carly down in Bristol, and I have got Anthony in Sheffield. There you go, trucking points all round. If you are working on the M62, the M5, or the M1 today, I hope it is all flowing nicely in the right direction. And just remember, if the sat-nav says you have saved 4 minutes after sending you through 17 roundabouts, was it really worth it? Get in touch in all the usual ways via social media and our WhatsApp, and I'll do some more shout outs for you a little bit later. Got good times coming up for you right after your travel update.
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2: Latest from the My Travel Newsroom, I'm Luca Marshall. Starting on the M4 eastbound, where Well Lane is currently closed at the junction 10 entry slip due to broken down vehicles causing some minor delays. M60 clockwise, one lane closed at junction 4 near Stockport, that's due to a vehicle tyre change. Plus on the A282 anti-clockwise, the entry slip at junction 1A is currently closed at Dartford due to a broken down vehicle blocking the carriageway. M25 anti-clockwise, one lane closed between 23 and 22 at South Mimms, that's due to an accident. Plus on the A34 southbound, one lane is currently closed between the A272 and the A33 at Winchester, again due to a broken down vehicle. In Scotland, the M74 eastward overbridge south of junction 10 remains closed in both directions due to those roadworks. And the A720 Edinburgh bypass is seeing delays of over 20 minutes right now westbound at Calder. It's due to debris reported on the carriageway. That's the latest. I'm Luca Marshall.
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So here's a transport story where a little bit of common sense has really won the day. Mum Sam Shuttleworth faced a bill of nearly £3,400 a year to keep three of her children travelling by bus to their school in Cumbria after an old council mapping error meant their free school transport was taken away. Now, the new council has reviewed the case, apologised and reinstated free transport for her three primary school children, meaning they won't have to change schools. Sam says the news is brilliant, although she's still working to resolve transport for her eldest child. Mapping error corrected, three children back on their way to the school bus and £3,400 staying in the family bank account. Common sense gets a seat on the bus as well.

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1: The five men arrested over a potential terror plot near RAF Fairford are being released on police bail. Head of Counter-Terrorism Policing, Assistant Commissioner Lawrence Taylor, says the investigation is not over and police are considering numerous angles. John Healey has set out plans to reindustrialise Britain with investment in industry and support for apprenticeships.
2: The hope that is earned through fiscal discipline, through good work, and through strong industries. So I want to tell you how we'll bring back hope, how we'll get Britain growing with hope for our young people.
1: That was the Chancellor speaking at the Labour Party conference in Liverpool. Transport Secretary Heidi Alexander used her speech to say that new trains could be publicly owned under Great British Railways to reduce costs. And US actress Rachel Zegler will return to the West End next year. It's for a Live in London concert residency. That's the latest from Radio News Hub. I'm Grace McIntosh.
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1: South of the UK turning cloudy with scattered showers, mainly across the southeast. Northern areas will be dry with clear spells, lows of 10 degrees Celsius.
0: Now, Paul Marsh on HGV One.

Soul Sister. And before that, it was Good Charlotte. It's Paul Marsh here on HGV1. Thank you very much for tuning in on your Monday afternoon. How has that first day back been? It's getting a little grim out there, I say. I remember from back in the days, I could never make my mind up which I preferred. Summer, where everything is just dust. Especially the summer we had this year, I know what it's like. It's just dust everywhere. And then you get the rain and everything turns to slop. I never know what I prefer. Right, coming up on today's show still, we've got some trucking news for you a little bit later. Have you ever listened to HGV1 and thought, I reckon I could do that, especially after the last link I've just done? Well, Trucker Takeover's back, and every single week we are handing the whole station over to a driver for a full hour. Your music, your best stories from the road, shout-outs to the people who matter. You can even have a go at the boss if you are feeling brave enough. Now, if you've never done radio before, honestly, that doesn't matter. You don't even need to come into the studio. We will help you put the whole thing together, and you can record everything on your phone whenever you get a spare moment. This week, on October the 1st, Jay is taking over the wheel, and if you want to have a go, it's really easy. Open the HGV1 app and hit the WhatsApp button. Send me the word takeover. That is it, and we will sort everything else out from there. Right, you might say it's madness. And cheesy links like that are why you should get involved in HGV1, because honestly, you can't be any worse than me. Here's Madness with My Girl.

Do you know what? Without a shadow of a doubt, Madness are one of my favourite bands from that era. Top, top band. It's Paul Marsh here on HGV1, and I am with you all the way through until 7 o'clock this evening. This is Diplo and Adrian Nunez.

0: One Republic with Counting Stars here on HGV One. Big hello to Kelly from GXO in Northampton. The GXO gang, definitely HGV One regulars now. If M1 is on your menu today, Kelly, may your loading bay be ready, your paperwork waiting, and nobody suddenly disappear for their break the second you arrive. 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
2: With the latest from the My Travel Newsroom, I'm Luca Marshall. Starting on the M1 northbound, which is currently closed in West Yorkshire between junctions 43 and 44 at Rothwell. It's due to a serious accident. The diversion route in place is to follow the solid circle signs. M56 eastbound also seeing heavy congestion between the A494 and the A557 at Ellesmere Port. Reported delays here of well over an hour and a half. M6 southbound, two lanes currently closed between 26 and 23 at Wigan. That's due to a vehicle fire and delays in excess of half an hour there. At A66, both directions currently closed between the A685 and the M6 due to an accident. Local diversions in place. That's going to cause problems as we head into the evening. M27 westbound, the entry slip at junction 5 is also closed due to a broken down vehicle, whilst the M1 southbound has a lane closed between 18 and 16 at Daventry. That's due to a vehicle tyre change. In Scotland, the M74 Eastwood Overbridge, south of junction 10, remains closed for the rest of the day in both directions due to those continued roadworks. And the A9 is also closed in both directions at Dunkeld. That's due to an accident. That's the latest. I'm Luca Marshall.
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0: here on HGV1, and it's time for your trucking news. Amazon is increasing pay for tens of thousands of frontline UK operations staff from the 27th of September, with hourly rates rising by just over 5% to between £15.10 and £16.10, depending on the location. That means full-time starting salaries of at least £31,408, rising to £33,488 in some areas. Staff will also receive additional benefits, including a 10% discount on eligible groceries and everyday essentials from October. Amazon says its minimum starting pay has increased by 44% since 2022, alongside investment in training and career development. The announcement follows several years of industrial disputes at some UK sites over pay, working conditions and union recognition, and comes as Amazon continues a £40 billion investment program in the UK between 2025 and 2027. Of course, you can read that full report at motortransport.co.uk. Got some music from Depeche Mode coming right up after your sports headlines.
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2: Northern Ireland take on Hungary tonight in the UEFA Nations League. Here's boss Michael O'Neill.
3: They're a higher ranked team, so we can't get away from that. I think they've got some very good players. I think they're maybe a team a little bit in transition a little bit as well.
2: They have been hit with a bit of a blow, as Dan Ballard will miss at least three matches after the Sunderland defender's hamstring injury.

0: Mum of two walks away as a reigning Olympic champion in the women's team sprints after taking gold.
1: HGV One, the station for truckers.

probably one of the very few tunes where I have like no opinion over which version I prefer. Any tune that's been covered, I always have an opinion over which one I prefer. Depeche Mode and Johnny Cash absolutely knocked that song out of the park, and I love both of them equally. So we did mention this one earlier, and I know that as drivers, you have come across some very, very, very interestingly named places. Well, a campaign that has been published in the last few days is having some fun with Britain's more unfortunate street names, including Bell End, Cockhill Lane and Butthole Road, by imagining curtains that could cover up the very embarrassing bits of the road signs. So I want to know, keep getting in touch, what is the funniest place name or road name that you have come across? I would 100% invite photographic evidence from listeners. Britain is absolutely brilliant at this stuff. So somebody is going to know a scratchy bottom, a sandy balls, or something even better that I can only just about read out before 7 p.m. Keep getting in touch in all the usual ways via our social media or, of course, our WhatsApp, and I will continue to read out some of the best ones throughout the show. Right, this is Bailey Zimmerman with Rock.

0: Brilliant T-Rex with a metal guru, Paul Marsh, here on HGV1. This weekend, we are doing it one last time for 2026. Truckfest Original is taking over Newark and Notts Showground this Saturday and Sunday, and it is the final Truckfest of the season. They are finishing big. Over 1,000 trucks are already booked in. Monster trucks, freestyle motocross, live entertainment, including the Gladiators and Trucker Tim, all going to be there this weekend. And HGV1 is going to be there with commercial vehicle auctions for one final Truckfest weekend. We have had some brilliant shows this year. So if you've been to Lincoln. Oh, shouldn't say that. Should I get in trouble? Lincoln, Scotland, Malvern, Knutsford, or you've just been meaning to get to one all year, this is your last chance. Come and see us. Come and say hello. Help us finish the season off properly. That is Truckfest Original at Newark and Notts Showground this Saturday and Sunday, the 3rd and 4th of October. 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
2: The latest from the My Travel Newsroom, I'm Luca Marshall. Starting on the M1 northbound, which is currently closed in West Yorkshire between junctions 43 and 44 at Rothwell. It's due to a serious accident. The diversion route in place is to follow the solid circle signs. M56 eastbound, also seeing heavy congestion between the A494 and the A557 at Ellesmere Port. Reported delays here of well over an hour and a half. M6 southbound, two lanes currently closed between 26 and 23 at Wigan. That's due to a vehicle fire and delays in excess of half an hour there. At A66, both directions currently closed between the A685 and the M6 due to an accident. Local diversions in place. That's going to cause problems as we head into the evening. M27 westbound, the entrance slip at junction 5 is also closed due to a broken down vehicle. Whilst the M1 southbound has a lane closed between 18 and 16 at Daventry. That's due to a vehicle tyre change. In Scotland, the M74 eastward overbridge south of junction 10 remains closed for the rest of the day in both directions due to those continued roadworks. And the A9 is also closed in both directions at Dunkeld. That's due to an accident. That's the latest. I'm Luca Marshall.
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Morning crew here on HGV1 is Paul Marsh with you through until 7 o'clock this evening. Coming up on tomorrow's show, I'm going to be chatting with comedian Judy Love to find out why we find it easier to help other people rather than sort our own problems. I want to say a big hello to Vicky in Glasgow. I've got Tony at Southampton Docks. Couldn't really get much further apart than those guys. We're certainly not without getting the passport out anyway. So whether you are cruising along the M8 or heading up the M27, keep it nice and smooth, and thank you for taking us along for the ride. 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Tony Dibben live weekdays from 6 a.m. here on HGV1. I think it's time we played a great tune. How about this from the Bare Naked Ladies?

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1: The five men arrested over a potential terror plot near RAF Fairford are being released on bail. The Prime Minister will chair a Cobra meeting later about the suspected terror plot near the RAF base in Gloucestershire used by the US. Dr. Ros Savage is the MP for South Cotswolds.
2: I have a lot of questions. Who knew what? When did they know it? Where was the ball dropped? What more could have been done to secure the safety and security of my constituents?
1: Shabana Mahmood says the UK must restart a scheme to resettle refugees in the UK. The Home Secretary told the Labour Party conference in Liverpool that the country must live up to its international obligations. Diesel prices in the UK have hit a new high. The average price of a litre of diesel stood at 199.18 pence this morning. And Victoria Beckham is going back to her musical roots. She's been pictured in the recording studio with her son, Cruz. That's the latest from Radio News Hub. I'm Grace McIntosh.
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1: South of the UK turning cloudy with scattered showers, mainly across the southeast. Northern areas will be dry with clear spells, lows of 10 degrees Celsius.
0: Now, Paul Marsh on HGV One.

Fleetwood Mac with Don't Stop. It's Paul Marsh here on HGV One, cramming up to 10 minutes past six. Thank you very much for tuning in. We are turning Monday afternoon into Monday evening. Still to come, we are going to look at what's going on in the world of entertainment. Of course, we'll have a little look at the sporting world as well. One big story to talk about, and then plenty of football to catch up from the weekend. Just remember, you can find me on all social media at Paul Swampy Marsh, and you can listen to my podcast, The Marshy Cast, where you will hear some of my favourite interviews of the week. Last week, I spoke to Mike Brewer and Elvis from Wheeler Dealers, and I also spoke to Kate Harbour about Shaun the Sheep, if you want to go and listen to either of those again. On tomorrow's show, we are going to be joined by comedian Judy Love to talk about why we find it easier to help others rather than talking about our own problems. All of that coming up on tomorrow's show. If you are serious about keeping your truck looking the business, Chrome Northwest has definitely got you covered. We are talking about wheel and tire care, shampoo, snow foam, interior cleaner, you know, all of that really, really good stuff that you need to keep your rig looking like it just came off the lot. 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Here's Tom Grennan. The way

0: TV1. Coming up next, we are going to talk what's going on in the world of sport and entertainment. And I've also got some music from the Chainsmokers and Halsey after your travel update.
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2: With the latest from the My Travel Newsroom, I'm Luca Marshall. Starting on the M1 northbound, which is currently closed in West Yorkshire between junctions 43 and 44 at Rothwell, it's due to a serious accident. The diversion route in place is to follow the solid circle signs. M56 eastbound, also seeing heavy congestion between the A494 and the A557 at Ellesmere Port. Reported delays here of well over an hour and a half. M6 southbound, two lanes currently closed between 26 and 23 at Wigan. That's due to a vehicle fire. Delays in excess of half an hour there. A66, both directions currently closed between the A685 and the M6 due to an accident. Local diversions in place. That's going to cause problems as we head into the evening. M27 westbound, the entrance slip at junction 5 is also closed due to a broken down vehicle. Whilst the M1 southbound has a lane closed between 18 and 16 at Daventry. That's due to a vehicle tyre change. In Scotland, the M74 eastward overbridge south of junction 10 remains closed for the rest of the day in both directions due to those continued roadworks. And the A9 is also closed in both directions at Dunkeld. That's due to an accident. That's the latest. I'm Luca Marshall.
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1: In the cab and on your smart speaker.

Chain Smokers and Halsey with Closer. It's Paul Marsh here on HGV1. Right, let's talk sport. There is one story that is still dominating everything, even a couple of days after it was all released. So, allegedly, and I do use the words allegedly because neither the Premier League nor Manchester City have absolutely confirmed anything whatsoever, but it was all came out on Friday. Was it Friday afternoon, Friday evening? I think it was. It came out that Manchester City allegedly, and I am going to use those words allegedly, have been found guilty of 114 out of 115 charges. Now, this all came from, I believe, the reporter David Ornstein, who works for The Athletic. He said that he's seen, the verdict. He's seen it and he released it. But we still have nothing from the Premier League or Manchester City. Manchester City released a statement more or less saying, well, here's what we said 6 months ago. This still stands true. Now, I don't know. There just seems to be something a bit strange about the whole thing. The fact that, you know, literally the whole world has picked up on this story and the Premier League haven't said, like, you know, an announcement is coming or this isn't true. They haven't said anything, which is all a bit weird for me, if I'm being completely honest. And also the fact that there is one that they aren't guilty of. You would assume it's one of the major charges that they have been found not guilty of. So it'd be interesting to know what they have been found guilty of, and if it is the most serious offences, which clearly it must be, what punishments we are looking at. It all, the whole thing, still, I don't believe that we are in any different situation than what we were a couple of weeks ago. I really don't, because until it all gets 100% confirmed, because if they are found guilty, Manchester City will appeal it. I don't think this is getting resolved anytime soon. Of course, England played against Spain. They lost 3-2. It was a very entertaining game. Both teams very good going forward. Both teams not exactly brilliant defensively. But, you know, I think it was okay without being great, in my opinion. More Nations League football tonight. Belgium versus France looks a good one. Turkey versus Italy looks okay as well. Northern Ireland are at home to Hungary. They'll be looking to pick up some points from that one as well. Yes, I was going to

0: Neil.
1: They're a higher ranked team, so we can't get away from that. I think they've got some very good players. I think they're maybe a team a little bit in transition, a little bit as well. And
0: they have been hit with a bit of a blow, as Dan Ballard will miss at least three matches after the Sunderland defender's hamstring injury. England will begin the next phase of their World Cup preparations without Joss Butler after the former captain was ruled out of the forthcoming tour of Pakistan. Butler injured his hamstring mid-innings against Sri Lanka at Headingley last week. Former Yorkshire and England all-rounder and Huddersfield defender Ken Taylor has died at age 91. Taylor won seven championship titles between 1959 and 1968 with Yorkshire. An Olympic gold medalist, Katie Marchant, has announced her retirement from elite cycling. The 33-year-old mum of two walks away as a reigning Olympic champion in the women's team sprint after taking gold.
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0: Shop Boys here on HGV1. Paul Marsh with you all the way through till 7 o'clock, which means we got around about 24 minutes left together. The MTV Music Video Awards last night. Who knew that was still a thing? But it still is. Madonna picked up 7 awards, but Taylor Swift broke the all-time record. She won 3, including the first ever recognition for an artist director. So that takes her total to 33. 33 MTV Music Video Awards. The ceremony also had tributes to Dolly Parton and George Michael. And accepting the prize of Artist of the Year, Madonna encouraged others to believe in themselves.
1: I spent the last year and a half finding myself, believing in myself, and really making the music that I wanted to make.
0: Believing in yourself is certainly a lot easier when you got millions in the bank, I can assure you. But you know what? And a fair play to her, and Madonna at her age to be winning awards over her peers who are probably 40 years younger than what she is. Fair play to her. I'm not going to knock that at all. Right, here's Razorlight within the morning, in the afternoon.

0: Lions with Alive and Kicking. Paul Marsh here on HGV1. Coming up on the show tomorrow, I'm going to be catching up with comedian Judy Love to find out why we find it easier to help other people than talk about our own problems. If you want to get in touch with me here in the studio or right the way throughout the evening for the rest of the crew, social media is at HGV Radio and the WhatsApp number is 07785104224. Of course, you can click the WhatsApp button on the HGV1 app. Music from Ben Walker coming up very shortly after your travel update.
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2: With the latest from the My Travel Newsroom, I'm Luca Marshall. Starting on the M1 northbound, which is currently closed in West Yorkshire between junctions 43 and 44 at Rothwell, it's due to a serious accident. The diversion route in place is to follow the solid circle signs. M56 eastbound, also seeing heavy congestion between the A494 and the A557 at Ellesmere Port. Reported delays here of well over an hour and a half. M6 southbound, two lanes currently closed between 26 and 23 at Wigan. That's due to a vehicle fire and delays in excess of half an hour there. At A66, both directions currently closed between the A685 and the M6 due to an accident. Local diversions in place. That's going to cause problems as we head into the evening. M27 westbound, the entry slip at junction 5 is also closed due to a broken down vehicle, whilst the M1 southbound has a lane closed between 18 and 16 at Daventry. That's due to a vehicle tyre change. In Scotland, the M74 eastward overbridge south of junction 10 remains closed for the rest of the day in both directions due to those continued roadworks. And the A9 is also closed in both directions at Dunkeld. That's due to an accident. That's the latest. I'm Luca Marshall.
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day. Simon Marshall's up next. He's with you through till 10, and then Darren Altman's continuing the great music after him. If you're an early riser, Tony Dibbins with you from 6 a.m. Mikey Faulkner's in from 9. He's got his top 10 at 10. That is from 1991 tomorrow. I will be back at 4 p.m. talking to comedian Judy Love on why we find it easier to help other people rather than talking about our own problems. Stay safe on the roads. Give us a call when you get there. I will leave you with the Killers.

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1: 5 men arrested over a potential terror plot near RAF Fairford have been released on police bail. Counter-terrorism policing assistant commissioner Lawrence Taylor says the investigation is not over and police are considering numerous angles. This farmer claims to have alerted the police to the suspected attack on Sunday.
2: First thing I noticed was there's a vehicle on our farm drive, and then I realised there's 3 of them and they're parked in a really strange formation, so you couldn't drive between them.
1: Home Secretary Shabana Mahmood says the UK will be opening safe and legal routes for refugees. The UK resettlement scheme will reopen immediately. People who paid for a debt relief order but didn't submit the application are being encouraged to see if they could get a refund. The Insolvency Service says thousands of customers are still owed money. And SpaceX's Starship rocket has splashed down in the Pacific Ocean. That's the latest from Radio News Hub. I'm Grace McIntosh.
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1: South of the UK turning cloudy with scattered showers, mainly across the southeast. Northern areas will be dry with clear spells, lows of 10 degrees Celsius.
0: Now, Simon Marshall on

I really wanted to say running round the mountain when she comes, but that's not what it does. They're not the lyrics. It's Run It by Jelly Roll and Def Leppard's Pour Some Sugar On Me, kicked off the HGV One Evening Show. Hi, I'm Simon Marshall, and I really hope Monday's been good to you. It's always a tough one after the weekend, isn't it? On the way, the Wonder Stuff and Cameron Whitcomb.

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1: Cameron Whitcomb, 100 Mile High here at HGV1. Hi, I'm Simon Marshall. This is the station for truckers, powered by Truckfest. How are you? Did you have a good Monday? I hope so. Get on WhatsApp and say hi tonight. It'd be great to hear from you. 07785 104224. That's my number. I'm playing Justin Timberlake with Chris Stapleton and Strike.
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HGV One plays Cammy Barnes, that's Whiskey Roll. It was a 90s banger from Strike before that, and you sure do. Tony Dibbins back in the morning. He'll be here from 6. He's running some great songs and the latest travel news to get to work on time. Give him a listen.

0: Evanescence, Bring Me To Life at HGV1. 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I'm Simon Marshall. Still looking a bit busy on the roads at the moment. The A63 is closed on the A15 and 1034. Also, the A66 between the M6 and A685 closed there too due to a road traffic collision. So just take it easy and check before you travel. Right, on the way before 8 tonight, I'm getting our music from Queen and David Bowie and some Tom Grennan.
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1: Defence Secretary Wes Streeting has praised the emergency service response to the RAF Fairford incident.
2: We're acutely aware that the events at RAF Fairford have caused considerable disruption to the local community and also wider public concern. What we can say at this stage is that the response of our policing, counter-terrorism policing and security services has been exemplary.
1: That was Mr. Streeting speaking after a Cobra meeting chaired by the Prime Minister earlier. Five men arrested over the potential terror plot have been released on bail. Shabana Mahmood says the UK must restart a scheme to resettle refugees in the UK. She told the Labour Party conference that the country must live up to its international obligations. And diesel prices in the UK have hit a new high. The average price of a litre of diesel stood at 199.18 pence this morning. That's the latest from Radio News Hub. I'm Grace McIntosh.
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1: South of the UK turning cloudy with scattered showers, mainly across the southeast. Northern areas will be dry with clear spells, lows of 10 degrees Celsius.
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Just gone 10 past 8. Hi, I'm Simon Marshall here on the HGV One Evening Show, playing Tears for Fears, Shower, and I kick things off this hour with the Fratellis and Chelsea Dagger. Still to play Drake McCain. This is Alex Warren.

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0: Drake McCain, Take Me Home at HGV1. We are the station for truckers powered by Truckfest and the home of Marshy. Yep, Paul Marsh back on the radio tomorrow afternoon from 4 o'clock with a great soundtrack for your drive home or your end of day. He's got comedian Judy Lovin tomorrow, finding out why it's easier to help others than talk about your own problems. I do like Judy Love. I love her on 8 out of 10 Cats Does Countdown. And she was also good on Last One Laughing as well. Right, stay there. Your Monday evening soundtrack continues in a minute with Rascal Flatts and Steve Harley and Cotty Rebel.
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at HGV1. Hi, you're with Simon on the evening show. We are the home of Mornings with Mikey. He's back tomorrow from 9 o'clock and he'll have another top 10 at 10 for you, taking you for a trip down musical memory lane. Love the tunes from 89 today. They were awesome. 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

0: Kygo and Comrade with Firestone playing here at HGV1. We are the station for truckers, powered by Truckfest. Good evening, I'm Simon Marshall. I'll tell you what, these darker nights are creeping in earlier and earlier, aren't they? Although I think when we get to the weekend and it's dark, it'll look amazing with all the trucks lit up as we... Well, sadly, have our very last Truckfest event of the season. It's the original Saturday 3rd and Sunday 4th of October at Newark and Not Showground in Newark. We've got the Gladiators there, Saturday Diamond, Sunday Sabre. There's monster truck car crushing action, Broke FMX, Trucker Tim's going to be there as well. 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
1: US President Donald Trump says he's surprised five suspects were released on bail over the suspected terror plot near RAF Fairford, which is used by the US. Following a COBRA meeting chaired by the Prime Minister, Defence Secretary Wes Streeting responded to questions about the decision.
2: The investigation remains ongoing. Of course, decisions around bail are operational decisions that are taken by the police and, where appropriate, the Crown Prosecution Service too. Those investigations remain live.
1: Shabana Mahmood says the UK will be opening safe and legal routes for refugees. The UK resettlement scheme will reopen immediately, with a quarter of those admitted to the UK under it expected to be Palestinians and women and girls from Afghanistan. And SpaceX's Starship rocket has splashed down in the Pacific Ocean earlier than planned after orbiting the Earth for about 3 hours. That's the latest from Radio News Hub. I'm Grace McIntosh.
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1: South of the UK turning cloudy with scattered showers, mainly across the southeast. Northern areas will be dry with clear spells, lows of 10 degrees Celsius.
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things off this hour with Blink 182, All the Small Things. Darren Altman's here from 10 tonight with The Late Show. Still to come, Shane Codd. Here's the Manic Street Preachers. You Stole the Sun from My Heart.

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0: Hey, where is my husband? Here at HGV1, you with Simon here on the evening show. Vance Joy and Kim Carnes are lined up to play for you in just a minute. I'm feeling a bit tormented, you know. I got a code for Oasis. I got up early, got into the queue, and then I was reading updates to say all the Saturday dates are fully booked and everyone's got tickets, they're sold out. I was like, oh, okay, I'll try and join some other queues, which I didn't know I had to do. I just couldn't get them. They were all like the VIP ones. And now everyone's going, I got tickets, yay. Oh, what coach am I going on? Oh, yeah. And I'm going to have a pause from social media this week, I'm sure of it. Did you get tickets?
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Mikey was having a little bit of a snoop round Scania and Milton Keynes. I think you'll find it quite interesting. Go and check it out when you get five.

0: Hey, this is Simon here on the evening show at HGV1. 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That is the Rasmus in the shadows. 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
1: Cameron Wickheim, Medusa, HGV1, The Late Show is on with Darren Ott, 1 off of 10. He will play the Kooks, Coldplay and Basement Jacks. Now I'm playing Avicii, Levels.

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1: Defence Secretary Wes Streeting has praised the emergency service response to the RAF Fairford incident.
2: We're acutely aware that the events at RAF Fairford have caused considerable disruptions to the local community and also wider public concern. What we can say at this stage is that the response of our policing, counter-terrorism policing and security services has been exemplary.
1: That was Mr. Streeting speaking after a Cobra meeting chaired by the Prime Minister earlier. Five men arrested over a potential terror plot near the base have been released on bail. Shabana Mahmood says the UK must restart a scheme to resettle refugees in the UK. The Home Secretary says the country must live up to its international obligations. And Victoria Beckham is going back to her musical roots. The Spice Girl has been pictured in the recording studio with her son, Cruz. That's the latest from Radio News Hub. I'm Grace McIntosh.
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1: South of the UK turning cloudy with scattered showers, mainly across the southeast. Northern areas will be dry with clear spells, lows of 10 degrees Celsius.
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Coming up to 10 past 10 on HGV1, we are the station for truckers. Darren Altman here with the HGV1 Late Show. How was your Monday? Hope it was a good one.

0: And so a bit of a chilly one today, wasn't it? I think autumn is properly kicking in. It's going up to 25 again on Wednesday. Oh, it doesn't know what it's doing, does it?
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GV1, and talking of which, this is it, the last Truckfest of 2026. Truckfest Original is at Newark and Notts Showground this weekend, Saturday and Sunday, the 3rd and 4th of October. 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We're going out with a bang. 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

0: The man of the moment, Miles Smith on HGV1, and I've got a classic, Little Lies, Fleetwood Mac, plays next.
1: Your truck's not just a job, it's yours. 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And the way your cab looks, that says a lot. 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

coming up to a 10 to 11 on HGV1, and Madonna had a bit of a moment at the MVAs. She was on stage with Charlie XCX to introduce the Best Short Film Award and suddenly admitted she wasn't actually sure what the award was for. Charlie had to open the card and help her out. She'd already had people talking after a pretty wild performance earlier in the night, so by that point, it was already getting a bit chaotic. I mean, she's 68 now,

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1: Police say they're keeping an open mind and are considering every possible angle over the suspected terror plot near an RAF base. Five men arrested on suspicion of terror offences have been released on bail. Defence Secretary Wes Streeting has praised the emergency service response.
2: We're acutely aware that the events at RAF Fairford have caused considerable disruption to the local community and also wider public concern. What we can say at this stage is that the response of our policing, counter-terrorism policing and security services has been exemplary.
1: Mayors will be given £100 million to fund a new scheme aimed at getting young people into apprenticeships. Chancellor John Healey says the scheme will help to reindustrialise Britain. And Northern Ireland were left frustrated in a 0-0 draw at home to Hungary in their opening Group B2 game of the Nations League. That's the latest from Radio News Hub. I'm Grace McIntosh.
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1: Patchy drizzle will quickly spread northwards with winds in the west. Very warm in the south with sunny spells by the afternoon, highs of 24 degrees Celsius.
0: Now, Darren Altman on HGV One.

Oh, I love that. That is such a tune. We Are Young, Fun, and Janelle Monáe on HGV1. The end of another Monday, the end to the start of the week. Hope you had a good one. This is Darren Altman with the HGV1 Late Show.

0: Alex Warren, Jelly Roll on HGV1, and I've got a brilliant track by The Weeknd to play you next.
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HGV1. 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

0: Oh, I bet that sounded great in the cab. Just gone 25 to midnight. HGV1, the station for truckers. This is Darren Altman with The Late Show. And I've got the late, great Bonnie Tyler up next.
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1: US President Donald Trump says he's surprised five suspects were released on bail over the suspected terror plot near RAF Fairford, which is used by the US. Following a COBRA meeting chaired by the Prime Minister, Defence Secretary Wes Streeting responded to questions about the decision.
2: Decisions around bail are operational decisions that are taken by the police and, where appropriate, the Crown Prosecution Service too. Those investigations remain live.
1: Home Secretary Shabana Mahmood says the UK will be opening safe and legal routes for refugees. The UK resettlement scheme will reopen immediately. Nicola Sturgeon will teach women around the world how to lead under pressure. The former Scottish First Minister is launching a masterclass next year. And SpaceX's Starship rocket has splashed down in the Pacific Ocean earlier than planned after orbiting the Earth for about 3 hours. That's the latest from Radio News Hub. I'm Grace McIntosh.
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1: Patchy drizzle will quickly spread northwards with winds in the west. Very warm in the south with sunny spells by the afternoon, highs of 24 degrees Celsius.
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0: So sad news today, actually. It looks like that's it for Rod Stewart. After more than 60 years on the road, he says his next year's tour will be the last one ever. He's 81 now, and after having a heart procedure last month, he decided to call it a day. The tour starts in Ireland in April and runs through the UK and Europe until July. Rod says he wants to go out with one hell of a show. And knowing him, quietly slipping away was never really going to happen, was it?
1: 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Slow down on your approach, and if you can, move over to the next lane. Remember, slow down, move over.
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1: Police say they're keeping an open mind and are considering every possible angle over the suspected terror plot near an RAF base. Five men arrested on suspicion of terror offence have been released on bail. The Defence Secretary Wes Streeting has praised the emergency response from the incident in Gloucestershire on Sunday.
2: We're acutely aware that the events at RAF Fairford have caused considerable disruption to the local community and also wider public concern. What we can say at this stage is that the response of our policing, counter-terrorism policing and security services has been exemplary.
1: Former world snooker champion Graham Dott's due to be sentenced late after being found guilty of sexually abusing two primary school aged children. People who paid a fee for a debt relief order but did not submit the application have been encouraged to see if they can get a refund. And Northern Ireland, the top of Group B2 in the Nations League, found their goalless draw against Hungary in Belfast. Tonight, Scotland take on Switzerland and England, the Czech Republic. That's the latest from Radio News Hub. I'm Jules Eastbridge.
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